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That one, if I'm not mistaken, is off of that Glass Houses album he got back in 1980. Ahead of that, Don't Stop, Fleetwood Mac, Throwing It Down from 77 off of that Rumors album. Can't beat that. I got Foreigner for you. Let's keep it going. You're in the middle of the thicket right here on Real Rock Z103. This is I'll Get Even With You by Foreigner. 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

0: 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I'm Zach Daniels. If you're just tuning in, we are moving through this hump day evening. I got the Eagles coming up for you with Take It to the Limit. 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
1: Here's your forecast on Real Rock Z103 for tonight. Seeing a little bit of rainfall. We'll see that into Thursday as well. 63 for Thursday's high, 67 Friday. More rain Friday night through Saturday, Saturday night. That's your forecast on Real Rock Z103.
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Head of that, Van Halen's 316, Top of the World. I got a rock box lost and found for you, going back to 1983 from REM's album Murmur. Now, this one, I like personally. One you might not have heard super often. 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

0: 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Gotta love that. Gilby Clark on the git fiddle. I'm Zach Daniels, and I have got a 30-minute rock binge coming up with Bon Jovi, Moody Blues, and The Fix. 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
1: Here's your forecast on Real Rock Z103 for tonight. Seeing a little bit of rainfall. We'll see that into Thursday as well. 63 for Thursday's high, 67 Friday. More rain Friday night through Saturday, Saturday night. That's your forecast on Real Rock Z103.
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I'm Zach Daniels. Crank it to 11 and rip the knob off, baby. Here's Boston. Let me take you home tonight. 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
1: Here's your forecast on Real Rock Z103 for tonight. Seeing a little bit of rainfall. We'll see that into Thursday as well. 63 for Thursday's high, 67 Friday. More rain Friday night through Saturday, Saturday night. That's your forecast on Real Rock Z103.
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I'm Zach Daniels, and I've got a rock box lost and found for you. This one from 1974. We roll it back to the Bridge of Sighs remaster that Robin Trower cut. So for this rock box lost and found, here's a bit of a gem. 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

0: Real Rock Z103, the Rolling Stones. It's only rock and roll, but I like it. That's it for me. Zach Daniels heading out the door. Pat Benatar, Elton John, Don Henley, and Metallica all lined up for you with a 30-minute rock binge. That's it for me. Real Rock Z103. Have a good night. Stay safe. And as always, God bless you. We'll talk to you again tomorrow.
1: 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Seeing a little bit of rainfall. We'll see that into Thursday as well. 63 for Thursday's high, 67 Friday. More rain Friday night through Saturday, Saturday night. That's your forecast on Real Rock Z103. 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
0: 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What in the hell?
2: 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Seeing a little bit of rainfall. We'll see that into Thursday as well. 63 for Thursday's high, 67 Friday. More rain Friday night through Saturday, Saturday night. That's your forecast on Real Rock Z103.
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1: Here's your forecast on Real Rock Z103 for tonight. Seeing a little bit of rainfall. We'll see that into Thursday as well. 63 for Thursday's high, 67 Friday. More rain Friday night through Saturday, Saturday night. That's your forecast on Real Rock Z103. 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
1: 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Cannabis use may cause drowsiness, affect focus, reaction time, and decision making. These products are not evaluated or approved by the FDA. Pregnant people should avoid cannabis due to the risk of low birth weight, premature birth, stillbirth, and harm to the fetal brain development.
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1: Here's your forecast on Real Rock Z103 for tonight. Seeing a little bit of rainfall. We'll see that into Thursday as well. 63 for Thursday's high, 67 Friday. More rain Friday night through Saturday, Saturday night. That's your forecast on Real Rock Z103.
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0: All right, rock warriors, here's the deal with the skies. This evening, it's all cloudy and a bit breezy, with some showers lurking around. Overnight brings more rain. It's like the clouds are hosting a party and everyone's invited. Tomorrow kicks off with thunderstorms in parts of the area. Just what we needed, right? Highs only reaching the low 60s, so don't expect a beach day. 61. Real Rock Z103.
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0: All right, rock warriors, here's the deal with the skies. This evening, it's all cloudy and a bit breezy, with some showers lurking around. Overnight brings more rain. It's like the clouds are hosting a party and everyone's invited. Tomorrow kicks off with thunderstorms in parts of the area. Just what we needed, right? Highs only reaching the low 60s, so don't expect a beach day. 61. Real Rock C103.
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everybody had to pay and pay. A hustle here and a hustle there. New York City is the place where they said, hey babe, take a walk on the wild side. I said, hey

0: right, classic rock lovers, brace yourselves for a classic case of gloomy weather. Later this morning, clouds will still be rolling in, with temps hovering around 58, and yes, a few showers lurking to ruin your morning vibe. This afternoon, more clouds, with highs reaching into the upper 60s. And Thursday brings more of the same, with a high of 63 and showers cranking up the drama. 60. 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

0: right, classic rock lovers, brace yourselves for a classic case of gloomy weather. Later this morning, clouds will still be rolling in, with temps hovering around 58, and yes, a few showers lurking to ruin your morning vibe. This afternoon, more clouds, with highs reaching into the upper 60s. And Thursday brings more of the same, with a high of 63 and showers cranking up the drama. 60. 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

0: Alright, classic rock lovers, brace yourselves for a classic case of gloomy weather. Later this morning, clouds will still be rolling in, with temps hovering around 58, and yes, a few showers lurking to ruin your morning vibe. This afternoon, more clouds, with highs reaching into the upper 60s. And Thursday brings more of the same, with a high of 63 and showers cranking up the drama. 60. 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

0: All right, classic rock lovers, brace yourselves for a classic case of gloomy weather. Later this morning, clouds will still be rolling in, with temps hovering around 58, and yes, a few showers lurking to ruin your morning vibe. This afternoon, more clouds, with highs reaching into the upper 60s. And Thursday brings more of the same, with a high of 63 and showers cranking up the drama. 60. 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

0: 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Hang tight. 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
1: Rumors spreading round in that Texas town. About to check outside the games. And you know what I'm talking about. Just let me know if you wanna go to that home out on the range. 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

0: All right, classic rock lovers, brace yourselves for a classic case of gloomy weather. Later this morning, clouds will still be rolling in, with temps hovering around 58, and yes, a few showers lurking to ruin your morning vibe. This afternoon, more clouds, with highs reaching into the upper 60s. And Thursday brings more of the same, with a high of 63 and showers cranking up the drama. 60. 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

0: right, classic rock lovers, brace yourselves for a classic case of gloomy weather. Later this morning, clouds will still be rolling in, with temps hovering around 58, and yes, a few showers lurking to ruin your morning vibe. This afternoon, more clouds, with highs reaching into the upper 60s. And Thursday brings more of the same, with a high of 63 and showers cranking up the drama. 60. 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

0: cloudy vibes are here to stay, folks, with temps starting at a chilly 59. Later this morning, expect showers creeping in, highs hitting around 67. Oh joy, just what we wanted more of. This afternoon, brace yourselves for more showers. It's a wet and wild ride. Now Thursday brings a high near 63, with rain mostly taking center stage. 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

0: cloudy vibes are here to stay, folks, with temps starting at a chilly 59. Later this morning, expect showers creeping in, highs hitting around 67. Oh joy, just what we wanted more of. This afternoon, brace yourselves for more showers. It's a wet and wild ride. Now Thursday brings a high near 63, with rain mostly taking center stage. Real Rock Z103.
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0: cloudy vibes are here to stay, folks, with temps starting at a chilly 59. Later this morning, expect showers creeping in, highs hitting around 67. Oh joy, just what we wanted more of. This afternoon, brace yourselves for more showers. It's a wet and wild ride. Now Thursday brings a high near 63, with rain mostly taking center stage. Real Rock Z103.
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0: cloudy vibes are here to stay, folks, with temps starting at a chilly 59. Later this morning, expect showers creeping in, highs hitting around 67. Oh joy, just what we wanted more of. This afternoon, brace yourselves for more showers. It's a wet and wild ride. Now Thursday brings a high near 63, with rain mostly taking center stage. Real Rock Z103.
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0: Real Rock Z103, Whitesnake Is This Love, and Aerosmith, Sweet Emotion in front of that. 9 minutes after six, if you're just rolling out of the sack, we got some rain going on today. In fact, 90% chance of off and on rain today and a high of 63. Tonight, 56. So then tomorrow, as we start the weekend, a little bit warmer at 67, but a cloudy sky. Currently 59. Coming up next, Supertramp, Real Rock, Z103. 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

0: 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I got to be honest with you. I have never owned a pair of, let's say, pants or workout pants or anything that had Velcro on them. Supertramp, Goodbye Stranger in front of that. However, I have had shoes with Velcro on them. 22 minutes after 6, it's Miles Riker. Glad to have you along. Stairway to 7 coming up at about 10-2. And I have Sticks lined up next. Also, we'll open up the Rock Box for a Lost and Found from Foreigner. 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

Real Rock Z103, Evil Woman from ELO, and Fooling Yourself from Styx in front of that. It's 6:35. Let's open up the Rock Box for Lost and Found this morning. The lyrics of this song are actually true because the lead singer grew up in Rochester, New York, and was immersed in the illegal street racing days. It's no joke. Before finding fame with Foreigner, Lou Gramm grew up in the local muscle car culture of Rochester, New York. He spent his nights on Lake Avenue, a long stretch of road known for its straightaways. His vehicle of choice, and maybe you guys, or maybe you have one of these, his vehicle of choice was a 1969 Chevy Nova 396. He and other local racers would line up at the stoplights, rev their engines, and, you know, when it turned green, it was full force from there. So before I get into this, this is just an awesome song if you've never heard it before. It comes from 1979. You can find it on their album Head Games. Here's Foreigner, Rev on the Red Line. It's a Rock Box, Lost and Found, Real Rock, Z103.

0: Fargo. 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

0: Real Rock Z103, Neil Young and Crazy Horse from the remastered version of Rust Never Sleeps. Hey, hey, my, my, Into the Black. And a Rock Box Lost and Found from Foreigner in front of that. Thursday morning, it's Miles Riker, 6:45. And we'll be getting into Stairway to Seven momentarily. A couple of Led Zeppelin songs that we do every Thursday morning at 10:02. Forecast for today, it's going to be wet. 90% chance of rain and a high of 64. Tonight down to 56. We will start the weekend tomorrow a little bit warmer. A high of 67 and a cloudy sky. Saturday, a 60% chance of rain and a high of 65. And then we'll head back to work on Sunday with a high of 70 under a cloudy sky. So looks like we're going to have a little bit of rain headed our way, huh? Currently, we're at 59 at 6:45. 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Derek?
1: After years of vacancy, plans to redevelop the former Kmart building are moving forward. At its meeting on Monday, the Fergus Falls Port Authority authorized a letter of intent to purchase part of the former Kmart property for future redevelopment for $1.75 million. Community Development Director Clara Beck says that under the redevelopment structure, Wiseman Corp. will acquire and reposition the former Kmart building for retail use, while the Fergus Falls Port Authority will invest the approximately $1.75 million to acquire adjacent property intended for additional retail development. Mayor Anthony Hicks said, quote, "This has been one of the most visible redevelopment opportunities in Fergus Falls for a long time. What makes this project important is that we are not simply talking about filling one vacant building. We are creating an opportunity to put the existing property back into productive use while also positioning additional land for new investment," end quote. The principal Kmart parcel, which contains most of the building and parking lot, is currently valued at approximately $1.46 million. According to the letter of intent submitted in the Port Authority packet, Wiseman Corp. is set to pay $2.5 million for its portion of the property, making the total potential purchase for the Kmart property $4.25 million. When asked why the Port Authority is paying more than the main parcel is valued at, Mayor Hicks said that there has been a trend in recent commercial land sales of land being sold at significantly more than the taxable value. James Lehman, the city's economic development consultant, says the Port Authority is getting involved because the property has remained substantially underused and has proven difficult to redevelop through the private market alone. Specific businesses associated with the redevelopment are not being announced at this time. The city and Port Authority will release additional information as agreements, development plans, and timelines are finalized. For KBRFradio.com News, I'm Derek Sitian. Get more news at KBRFradio.com. 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
10: 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All Led Zeppelin. 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

0: Real Rock Z103, breakup song from the Greg Kinn Band, 1981. And Molly Hatchet, Flirting with Disaster from 1979 in front of that. 8 minutes after 7 o'clock, it's Miles Riker. So I want to just thank all of you for being patient. We are now back up and running at 100% with our brand new transmitter. As of about, what time was it yesterday? I made a post on Facebook and everything, but back up and running at 100%. I believe it was about, let me see here, right around 1 o'clock yesterday afternoon or something like that. Our incredible engineering crew, Tony and Al, got our brand new transmitter up and running. And receiving a lot of comments today and greatly appreciated. Just so you were aware, no, it was not really cows that took us off the air. That's pretty much a running joke. That's been going on for about, 5 or 6 years, something like that. So here's the deal. Old transmitters were running on what we call a tube. And the company that was refurbishing those tubes after, one went bad after a couple of years, they were the only one left in the entire United States. And they decided to go out of business. So you know how much it would cost to refurbish a transmitter tube? It would be over $60,000. So we weren't going to do that. So we just kind of hung back, and now we have a brand new transmitter that does not run on tubes anymore. It's what they call a solid state transmitter, and it's 70% more efficient than a tube transmitter. So glad to be back up at 100%, and thank you again for being patient. It's been a long, drawn out process, but here we go. Let's rock on. Let's check our sports for today on Z103. Minnesota Twins are down to their final three games of the season. And, there were some good things, but a lot of bad things with the season this year. 7-10 tomorrow night. The Twins are at home for their final three games against the Texas Rangers. Minnesota Vikings are starting the season 2-0. They'll be up against the Tampa Bay Buccaneers this Sunday in a game that you'll hear right here on Real Rock Z103. Kickoff is at 3 o'clock, and that'll be on the road against the Tampa Bay Buccaneers. Minnesota Lynx have officially clinched the number one seed in the WNBA playoffs. They kind of backed in because the Golden State Valkyries lost in overtime. So the Minnesota Lynx have their final regular season game coming up tomorrow night at 7 o'clock, and they'll be up against the Indiana Fever that just smoked them a couple of days ago. Bison football, Saturday. Can you believe that it's going to be October 3rd next weekend? My gosh. So the Bison are going to be up against Wyoming Saturday, October 3rd at 2:30 in the afternoon. Minnesota Golden Gophers, they have a stupid start time this Saturday night, 10 p.m. They'll be on the road against Washington, and you can watch that game on Fox. I mean, I'll be a half a sip into bourbon getting that game underway, and I'll be out like a light. 64 is our expected high today with a 90% chance of off and on rain. 56 tonight, and then tomorrow cloudy as we start the weekend, a little warmer. And a high of 67. We are currently at 59 at 12 minutes after 7 o'clock. We'll hear from The Who off 71's Who's Next. Coming up next, Real Rock Z103. Good morning.
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0: 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Geddy Lee and Alex Lifeson of Rush have ensured their late bandmate Neil Peart will receive a permanent memorial in his Ontario hometown. The duo presented a $785,000 check to the Neil Peart Commemorative Task Force, pushing the six-year fundraising campaign past its $1 million goal. Rush directed a portion of VIP ticket proceeds from their 50-something tour toward the memorial, while Geddy Lee donated $1 per ticket from his My Effin' Life book tour. This remarkable contribution from Rush secures the $1 million fundraising goal. That is awesome. Boy, if I ever make it to Ontario, I will certainly make sure to stop by the Neil Peart Commemorative Task Force, and hopefully they've got a pretty cool, picture or memorial of Neil somewhere that I can look at. Forecast for today, 64, 90% chance of off and on rain, 56 tonight, 67 and cloudy as we start the weekend tomorrow. I think I might even have an updated temp for you this morning if you're just rolling out of the sack. It's currently 59 at 25 minutes after 7 o'clock. Next, we'll head back to 1988 and the title of their album, OU812. But first, Paul Schaefer's Day in Rock, Real Rock, Z103.
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5: It's September 24th, and today in 1977, Styx releases one of the biggest songs of their career. The massive success of Come Sail Away is partially due to Styx's promotion man, Jim Cahill. Jim bribed program directors to play Styx's new song by buying them fancy dinners, bottles of wine, VCRs, and, how shall I say this, illegal substances. Jim, ever heard of muffin baskets? Everyone loves muffins. September 24th, 1993, drummer Steven Adler is awarded $2.5 million stemming from a wrongful termination suit against his old band, Guns N' Roses. Wondering how he celebrated? Within the next 5 years, Steven says he made 31 trips to the ER, had a drug-related stroke and two heart attacks, spent 150 days in prison, and spent all the money. In that same time frame, Axl Rose wrote exactly one verse of one song for Chinese Democracy. Back here tomorrow. See you then.
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You know, one of the cool things I like about music is finding out how bands got their name. Are you ready for this one? This band got their unusual name when local police threatened to shoot a .38 special pistol at the door of their noisy makeshift rehearsal barn after neighbors complained. From their most popular album, 1986, Strength in Numbers, here's .38 Special, Somebody Like You, Real Rock, Z103.

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0: 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REO Speedwagon, roll with the changes in front of that. 753, it's Miles Riker. Real Rock Z103 weather for today, rainy. 95% chance of off and on rain today and a high of 64. 56 tonight. Tomorrow, we'll start the weekend with a cloudy sky and 67. 60% chance of rain tomorrow and a high of 65. And warming up to 70 on Sunday and a cloudy sky. Headed back to work on Monday with a 45% chance of rain and a high of 69. We are currently at 59. 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Today, the 24th of September, at the Z103 studio this morning at 6:59. Yesterday's high 68 with the overnight low at 59 and 0.2 inches of rain. John Waller of Pelican Rapids at 6 o'clock reported 57 and yesterday's high 71 with 0.1 inches of rain. And from the Z103 Weather Almanac on this date last year, the high 79, the overnight low 57. Minnesota record temps on this date in 2017, 90. In 1942, the overnight record low, 30. As I had mentioned, we are currently at 59. It's 7:54. Here's News Director Derek Sidian with a check into KBRFradio.com News. Derek?
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0: Real Rock Z103, Big City Nights from the Scorpions and Happy from the Stones in front of that. 9 minutes after 8 o'clock. Let's bring in Craig Olson for a check on sports. So, Craig, we could have used you here yesterday. I think we needed a little bit of a referee because things were getting a little bit nasty. We had some dukes going up because we had our big rib cook-off yesterday between the owner of our company and Dave Bishop over on KBRF. So we could have used you.
1: Well, I would have been able to help out with that. I love to consume ribs. That's one of my favorite pastimes.
0: So I'm sure it was a fun time. Dave Bishop actually ended up winning, and we'll see next week if he has a job.
1: Yeah. With the check, there might be something additional there that might be pink.
0: We actually considered it a sporting event, so we had some fun yesterday doing a little bit of a rib cook-off.
1: That's awesome. A little competition there with food. That's always good.
0: Absolutely. So, yeah. Craig, we are down to the... What's that?
1: Who consumed the most ribs? That's my question.
0: That might have been Dave himself.
1: I believe that, too.
0: You know, he is like 6'5", and, you know, just one leg alone can hold, from what I understand, 5 martinis.
1: Oh, boy. Okay.
0: So, Craig, Minnesota Twins are down to their final 3 games of the season.
1: Right. And, you know, you look for things at this time of the year, Miles, where it's been kind of a disappointing ending here, but you look for things to cheer for that you can kind of look to. And the Twins right now are a game ahead of Detroit, okay? We want to finish ahead of Detroit now. That's our goal. Your goal changes week to week, day to day. But now, if we can finish above Detroit in the standings, I will feel good about that. Twins were in contention most of the year for a playoff spot, so there's things to like about this year. They've already got more wins than had last year, so yeah, it's a better year than last year, and optimism is there for next year. And they won yesterday. They beat the Giants 4-2. Luke Keyshaw got his 10th home run of the year. Walker Jenkins had an RBI single that broke a tie and gave the Twins a win. He's been a great addition and has a great future ahead. He's 21 years old. He's already got 4 home runs in like 15 games, you know, so he's going to be good. A lot of things to like, but now, yeah, the final 3 games of the season at home against Texas Friday, Saturday, Sunday, and that will be it for the season. Put the bats and balls away for Minnesota anyway. And the Minnesota Lynx, well, they'll close out the regular season tonight. They're 2.5-point underdogs at home against Indiana because Indiana's still kind of jockeying for a high playoff position. So they've got more motivation, I guess, for tonight. The Lynx are in the number one seed. They're trying to get healthy for Sunday's opener in their best-of-3 opening round series. Olivia Miles has already been ruled out for tonight in that game. And the NFL kicks off week number 3 tonight with the Falcons and the Packers at Lambeau Field in Green Bay. The Packers are 5.5-point favorites going into that one. Craig Olson, Real Rock Z103 Sports.
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0: Real Rock Z103, Sign of the Gypsy Queen from April Wine off Nature of the Beast. And Love the One You're With from Stephen Stills before that. 22 minutes after 8, 8:22, it's Miles Riker. Are you in a management position where you work? And if someone is sick, how do they let you know? Do they call you, like in person? Do they email you or do they text you? This is actually very interesting, what I'm about to tell you. A senior UK government advisor wants to overhaul how employees report sick days. Sir Charlie Mayfield, former John Lewis chairman, says workers should phone their employer directly rather than sending a text, WhatsApp, or email. They said it emphasized the need for active dialogue between employers and employees. Quote, you've actually got to ring somebody up, he said. I don't think you should have to do that at all. Why would you have to do that with all of these ways that we have to reach out to people? Why should it be that you actually have to call them? What if you're sicker than a dog and you're actually, you know, in the bathroom doing your business? Why not have a text? That way you're not going, you know, on the phone. You know what I mean? I think that's ridiculous. You know, those people over in the UK, they're kind of weird. 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Let me see if I have an updated temp for you this morning. We've been stuck at 59 for a while. Yeah, we're still there at 59. 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

0: Real Rock Z103, Stevie Nicks, Stand Back. And just in case you didn't know, I mean, I've mentioned this before, Stevie Nicks actually stated that that song belongs to Minnesota's very own Prince, because she said that she got the inspiration for the song from his song, Little Red Corvette. And the synthesizer part at the beginning, that was actually done by Prince himself. Real Rock, Z103 weather for today. Expecting a cloudy sky, rain, a high of 64. 56 tonight, and then warming up a bit to tomorrow with a high of 67 and a cloudy sky. 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Today, the 24th of September, at the Z103 studio this morning at 6, it was 59. Yesterday's high, 68, with the overnight low at 59 and 0.2 inches of rain. John Waller of Pelican Rapids this morning reported 57 with yesterday's high at 71 and 0.1 inch of rain. And here in Fergus Falls, 0.2 inches of rain. From the Z103 Weather Almanac on this date last year, the high 79, the overnight low 57. Minnesota, record temps on this date. In 2017, 90. In 1942, the overnight record low, 30. Currently this morning, our temp is sitting at 58. It's 8:52 coming up next, a 30-minute rock binge, and I'll fire it up with something from Crosby, Stills, Nash & Young.
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0: Real Rock, Z103 weather for today. Cloudy, 64, and a 95% chance of off and on rain. Tonight down to 56. We'll start the weekend tomorrow a little bit warmer at 67 under a cloudy sky.
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0: 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Tomorrow, cloudy and 67.
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0: 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Listen for the latest weather forecast and the latest reports from the Weather Spotter Network. 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
9: 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Cannabis use may cause drowsiness, affect focus, reaction time, and decision making. 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Pregnant people should avoid cannabis due to the risk of a low birth weight, premature birth, stillbirth, and harm to the fetal brain development.
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I'm 18. Oh, I wish. Alice Cooper, Real Rock Z103. Good morning, everybody. Right in the middle of a 30-minute rock binge, here's AC/DC.

0: Armageddon it. Def Leppard, Real Rock Z103 to wrap up a 30-minute rock binge on your Thursday. Already Thursday. Can't believe it. Hey, we're looking for rain showers likely throughout the day. Otherwise, cloudy. So maybe keep the umbrella handy. Gonna come and go. Tonight, slight chance for scattered rain early. Otherwise, mostly cloudy. 64 today, 56 tonight, and 67 for tomorrow. Now, we do see some rain moving in again on Friday night, Saturday, and Saturday night. Yeah, going to be kind of rainy this weekend. Tomorrow's daytime high, 67. If you're going to a football game Friday night, you might get through the game before the rain begins. That would be great news. So anyway, kind of 66, 67 for most of the weekend. Sunday being the warmest day with a high of 70. All right, that's a look at the weather. ZZ Top and Night Ranger coming up.
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0: Real Rock is Z103. You can still rock in America from Night Ranger. And yeah, as I look ahead on Thursday, I was looking at the weekend. It's not too early, right? Yeah, I think it's going to be kind of like a movie watching weekend. And we're going to have kind of off and on rain and yeah, some kind of gloomy weather. So yeah, so if you want to pick out a couple of good movies, that might be good. I see that if you ever watched on Netflix, Man on the Inside, Ted Danson is the star of it. And it is the cutest. I mean, it's maybe it's a girl show, but it's really a cute series. So if you're looking for a feel-good series for the weekend, Ted Danson and Man on the Inside, I can recommend it. All right, Uriah Heep coming up, Robert Palmer too. Don't go away.
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0: 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Getting ready for another 30-minute rock binge. You ready? I've got a good one. Bob Seger going to kick it off. I've got Audio Slave on there. Great song from Van Halen, some Poison, too. It's all coming up. Stay tuned. 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

0: Loverboy, Turn Me Loose to wrap up a 30-minute rock binge on your Thursday. Well, keep your umbrella close by today and this evening. 64 today, rain showers are likely. Otherwise, cloudy skies, kind of the same forecast for tonight. 64 today, 56 tonight. And we are looking for overcast skies on Friday as well. 67 for a daytime high. Friday night, it looks like, maybe after 9-ish, going to see some more showers move in. So hopefully we get that football game in before the showers come. Saturday, scattered showers likely. Same thing for Saturday night. Sorry about that. Sunday, the nicest day of the weekend with a high around 70. All right, got the Beatles, Genesis, and Steve Miller all coming up. Don't go away.
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0: Living in the USA, Steve Miller Band, Real Rock, Z103. Well, I don't know. It's getting near lunchtime, so your stomach is probably growling, and this is going to make it growl a little bit more. Krispy Kreme? Are you a Krispy Kreme fan? 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Now, I don't know how you can make a Krispy Kreme donut even sweeter, but they're going to try. They're called Churro Donut Dots, a bite-sized fried yeast donut hole tossed in cinnamon and sugar and served with dipping sauce. I don't know. We should really all try one, don't you think? Yeah, just to be nice. All right, Aerosmith got Ozark Mountain Daredevils and Collective Soul. It's all coming up.
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0: Collective Soul and Shine, Real Rock Z103. Well, Kiss, Bon Jovi, got some Led Zeppelin, Sammy Hagar, all coming up in the next 30-minute rock binge. Looking for scattered rain today, tonight, oh boys, and again tomorrow on Friday night. 64 today for a daytime high, 67 for Friday. Saturday looks rainy too, with a high near 65. Sunday, right now, the pick day of the weekend. Mostly, well, it says overcast. I was going to try to make it sunny, but sorry, can't. And 70 degrees. So that's what the weekend looks like. All right, Kiss, Bon Jovi, and Led Zeppelin, as I mentioned, kicking off the next 30-minute rock binge.
1: 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After years of vacancy, plans to redevelop the former Kmart building are moving forward. At its meeting on Monday, the Fergus Falls Port Authority authorized a letter of intent to purchase part of the former Kmart property for future redevelopment for $1.75 million. Community Development Director Clara Beck says that under the redevelopment structure, Wiseman Corp. will acquire and reposition the former Kmart building for retail use, while the Fergus Falls Port Authority will invest the approximately $1.75 million to acquire adjacent property intended for additional retail development. The Port Authority property is expected to create opportunities for several additional retail development pads with the hope of bringing more developers into the area. The principal Kmart parcel, which contains most of the building and parking lot, is currently valued at approximately $1.46 million. According to the letter of intent submitted in the Port Authority packet, Wiseman Corp. is set to pay $2.5 million for its portion of the property, making the total potential purchase for the Kmart property $4.25 million. When asked why the Port Authority is paying more than the main parcel is valued at, Mayor Anthony Hicks said that there has been a trend in recent commercial land sales of land being sold at significantly more than the taxable value. James Lehman, the city's economic development consultant, says the Port Authority is getting involved because the property has remained substantially underused and has proven difficult to redevelop through the private market alone. Specific businesses associated with the redevelopment are not being announced at this time. The city and Port Authority will release additional information as agreements, development plans, and timelines are finalized. For KBRFradio.com News, I'm Derek Sidian. Get more news at KBRFradio.com. 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

Lovin', Touchin', Squeezin' from Journey to wrap up a 30-minute rock binge. Well, good afternoon, everybody. Lunchtime on a Thursday. And scattered rain, just kind of off and on, drippy sort of a day, 64 daytime high, 56 tonight. And there is a chance of another scattered shower this evening. Now, Friday looks like just kind of a cloudy day, about 67. Friday night, moving in later in the evening, some more scattered rain. And not much, but it could get you wet at the football game. Never know. Saturday looks a little rainy.

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0: Victim of Love from the Eagles, Real Rock Z103. Well, here's something. Does this sound good? Roundtable Pizza, whoever they are, they've partnered with Dr. Pepper to launch a limited time menu built around a new sweet and smoky Dr. Pepper barbecue sauce. Does that sound good? Items include a Dr. Pepper barbecue pizza. I could try that. Barbecue wings and bacon and cheese tots with Dr. Pepper barbecue dipping sauce. Wow, say that a couple of times. And new margarita pizza is also available. So some of those sound kind of good, don't they? If you like barbecue sauce, if it's not too smoky, I'm in. All right, we've got lots more great music coming your way. R.E.O., B.T.O., and Queen all on the way.
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0: 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Real Rock Z103, just about ready to head out of your lunch hour. Going to kick off another 30-minute rock binge. Jethro Tull going to start things off. Joe Walsh in there, The Police, Rush, Little Fleetwood Mac, and some more, too, coming up. Stay tuned. 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
3: 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Zion Hedemarken is located on Summit Avenue in Fergus Falls. 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
4: 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Warning, cannabis products are not for the use by anyone under the age of 21. Cannabis use may cause drowsiness, affect focus, reaction time, and decision making. These products are not evaluated or approved by the FDA. Pregnant people should avoid cannabis due to the risk of low birth weight, premature birth, stillbirth, and harm to the fetal brain development.
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0: Into the Great Wide Open, Tom Petty and the Heartbreakers, Real Rock Z103, wrapping up a 30-minute rock binge. Well, happy Thursday, everybody. A little gloomy out there today. 64 is our daytime high, 56 overnight. Pretty good chance we'll see some off and on again scattered showers throughout the day and evening. Tomorrow looks dry during the day, but in the evening, Friday night, going to bring in some showers. 67 for tomorrow's daytime high. Saturday, showers in 65. And overcast on Sunday, but topping out at 70. All right, Dire Straits got the cars, Metallica too. It's all coming up.
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0: 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Well, lots more great music where that came from. Black Sabbath on the way, 38 special. Styx going to kick off another 30-minute rock binge just ahead of 2 o'clock. 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

0: Like no other night, 38 special, Real Rock Z103. Well, weather-wise, today 64, 56 overnight. Scattered showers kind of off and on throughout the day and evening. Friday looking like overcast and 67 and some more showers moving in on Friday evening. It looks like it might be later in the night, in 9, 10 o'clock-ish maybe. And then Saturday and Saturday night, chance of scattered showers throughout the day. Sunday looks like the dry day and 70 degrees. All right, Styx, I got Pete Townsend, Christopher Cross, and Cream. Lots more coming up in the next 30-minute Rock Binge. That is it for me on a Thursday. Chuck Ahmet takes over next. Hang around right here, Real Rock Z103.
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0: 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Before that, Sunshine of Your Love, Cream. I'm Dave Bishop, hoping you're having a stellar day today. Still see a little bit of rain throughout parts of the area. We'll hit your full forecast in just a few minutes. 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

0: Real Rock Z103, Seether, Rise Above This. Before that, it was the Allman Brothers Band. I'm Dave Bishop. Let's hit that forecast for today. We are going to be seeing 63 for our high, 57 tonight's low, 67 on Friday. A little bit of rain possible over the weekend. A 57 for Friday night's low, 65 on Saturday. Coming next, the Stones. 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

0: Real Rock Z103, April Wine. I'm Dave Bishop. Coming up a little bit later on today at a Center for the Arts, it is the Fergus Falls Chamber Meet the Candidate series. It's going to be going from about 4:30 to 6:30. And I do believe it's free. So if you want to find out more about the Fergus Falls City Council Wards 2 and 3, tonight is your night. If you can't make it, you can find it on the KBRF Facebook page, KBRF Radio YouTube channel, Fergus Now, and a whole bunch of other things. So again, we are going to be streaming it there. Going to be a good one tonight, 4:30 to 6:30, Fergus Falls City Council Wards 2 and 3. It's Meet the Candidates. I hear that they hired a very good moderator. And by hired, I mean they're just telling me to go up there. Guns N' Roses next, Mr. Brownstone, Real Rock Z103.
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0: Real Rock Z103, Rod Stewart. I know I'm losing you, Mr. Brownstone. Guns N' Roses before that. I'm Dave Bishop. Let's look at the weather, as we are going to see things dry out for a little bit and then come back and be rainy starting up tomorrow night through Saturday night. Sunday should be dry, but Monday and Tuesday with some more rain coming our way. That's a quick check in your forecast. Let's get into it. It is our 30-minute rock binge kicked off by Led Zeppelin on Real Rock Z103.
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0: Z103, Bad to the Bone, George Thorogood and the Destroyers. Leonard Skinner before that, Give Me Three Steps. I'm Dave Bishop. We're in the middle of a 30-minute rock binge, looking at the Minnesota Vikings big matchup on a Sunday. 2 o'clock pregame, 3:05 kickoff. It's the Vikings down at Tampa Bay taking on the Buccaneers, and all the action is on your home for Real Rock, Z103. ELO, Mr. Blue Sky, Real Rock, Z103.
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0: Real Roxy 103, Foo Fighters, My Hero, Thin Lizzy. The boys are back in town before that. I'm Dave Bishop looking at the weather today. Up around 63, cloudy, should start to dry out for a bit. 57 tonight, 67 tomorrow, 57 with some more rain coming in Friday night into Saturday. Sammy Hagar next, Real Rock Z103.
1: This is your I-94 Ramp Cone Zone update. The 210 I-94 ramp is closed. The interchange ramps will be closed to all travelers during construction, and traffic to and from Highway 210 in Fergus Falls will be detoured to the County Road 1/Tower Road. Highway 210 will remain open for travelers during construction. Traffic will shift to one side of the bridge and will be reduced to one lane in each direction. For construction updates, visit the Fergus Falls Chamber at fergusfalls.com and click on the Cone Zone. 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Laundry piling up while the roads are torn up? Falls Laundromat is open during construction. 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

0: No Rock Z103, that is Mr. Steppenwolf also in that last set. Born to be Wild, I'm Dave Bishop. Looking at what's happening in the NDSU football world, they're off to a great start, 4-0. We actually had the last game on Real Rock Z103 because we had a Twins conflict over on Newstalk 1250 KBRF. They got the week off. They'll be back at it on the 3rd as they take on Wyoming. Wyoming comes to the Fargo Dome. Twins, I mentioned them a little bit ago. They're back in action tomorrow night. They got the night off tonight as they play host to the Rangers to round off the regular season. Up next, I've got Santana. It's Real Rock Z103.
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0: Real Rock Z103, Triumph, Hold On, and before that, it was Santana. I'm Dave Bishop. Weather-wise, today, going to dry out a little bit. 63 for our high, 57 tonight, 67 tomorrow, a little bit of rain back at us on a Friday night through a Saturday night, up around 57 for Friday night's low. Coming up, we're going to kick off that 30-minute rock binge. Why not? We got Tom Petty, the Heartbreakers, on Real Rock Z103.
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0: Real Rock Z103, Nirvana, Smells Like Teen Spirit, and before that, Feels Like the First Time, Foreigner. I'm Dave Bishop, weather-wise tonight, and looking good. Up around 57, we'll see 67 tomorrow, and then a Friday night through Saturday night, a little bit of rain off and on. Coming to you next, Jimi Hendrix Experience. 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
7: 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Pregnant people should avoid cannabis due to the risk of a low birth weight, premature birth, stillbirth, and harm to the fetal brain development.
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0: Real Rock Z103, Emerson, Lake, and Palmer from the beginning. Before that, David Bowie, Let's Dance. Meet the candidates. Fergus Falls Chamber of Commerce is hosting this down at a Center for the Arts starting up in just a few moments, actually. Starting up at 4:30. 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

0: Real Rock Z103, Dire Straits, Lady Rider, Cuts Like a Knife, Bryan Adams before that. Looking at the weather for tonight, going to dry up a little bit, but still going to be cloudy. 57 for our low tonight, 67 tomorrow's high. A little bit of rain possible as we get in through a Friday night through Saturday night. Up next, the news. 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
1: 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After years of vacancy, plans to redevelop the former Kmart building are moving forward. At its meeting on Monday, the Fergus Falls Port Authority authorized a letter of intent to purchase part of the former Kmart property for future redevelopment for $1.75 million. Community Development Director Clara Beck says that under the redevelopment structure, Wiseman Corp. will acquire and reposition the former Kmart building for retail use, while the Fergus Falls Port Authority will invest the approximately $1.75 million to acquire adjacent property intended for additional retail development. The Port Authority property is expected to create opportunities for several additional retail development pads with the hope of bringing more developers into the area. The principal Kmart parcel, which contains most of the building and parking lot, is currently valued at approximately $1.46 million. According to the letter of intent submitted in the Port Authority packet, Wiseman Corp. is set to pay $2.5 million for its portion of the property, making the total potential purchase for the Kmart property $4.25 million. When asked why the Port Authority is paying more than the main parcel is valued at, Mayor Anthony Hicks said that there has been a trend in recent commercial land sales of land being sold at significantly more than the taxable value. James Lehman, the city's economic development consultant, says the Port Authority is getting involved because the property has remained substantially underused and has proven difficult to redevelop through the private market alone. Specific businesses associated with the redevelopment are not being announced at this time. The city and Port Authority will release additional information as agreements, development plans, and timelines are finalized. For KBRFRadio.com News, I'm Derek Sidian. Get more news at KBRFRadio.com. 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

0: Real Rock Z103, Paul McCartney and Wings. It is Band on the Run, Pretenders, Boss Skaggs also in that last 30-minute rock binge. I'm Dave Bishop. 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Tonight, 57 for our low, 67 tomorrow's high, 57 Friday night with some rain coming in Friday night through Saturday. Bon Jovi next, Real Rock Z103.
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5: It's September 24th, and today in 1977, Styx releases one of the biggest songs of their career. The massive success of Come Sail Away is partially due to Styx's promotion man, Jim Cahill. Jim bribed program directors to play Styx's new song by buying them fancy dinners, bottles of wine, VCRs, and, how shall I say this, illegal substances. Jim, ever heard of muffin baskets? Everyone loves muffins. September 24th, 1993, drummer Steven Adler is awarded $2.5 million stemming from a wrongful termination suit against his old band, Guns N' Roses. Wondering how he celebrated? Within the next 5 years, Steven says he made 31 trips to the ER, had a drug-related stroke and two heart attacks, spent 150 days in prison, and spent all the money. In that same time frame, Axl Rose wrote exactly one verse of one song for Chinese Democracy. Back here tomorrow. See you then.
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8: Weather can shift quickly and sometimes become dangerous. Listen for the latest weather forecast and the latest reports from the Weather Spotter Network. 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
0: This is your I-94 ramp cone zone update. The 210 I-94 ramp is closed. The interchange ramps will be closed to all travelers during construction, and traffic to and from Highway 210 in Fergus Falls will be detoured to the County Road 1/Tower Road. Highway 210 will remain open for travelers during construction. Traffic will shift to one side of the bridge and will be reduced to one lane in each direction. For construction updates, visit the Fergus Falls Chamber at fergusfalls.com and click on the Cone Zone. 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

0: Real Rock Z103, Pearl Jam, Black. Before that, the Marshall Tucker Band. I'm Dave Bishop. Looking at the Minnesota Twins with the night off tonight before they start off their last home series of the year. Actually, it's their last series period of the year. They play host to the Rangers tomorrow at 7 o'clock. My Green Bay Packers are at it tonight. They are looking ugly as can be as we start off the season. It's never good when you lose to the Vikings, but they're back at it tonight. Thursday night, it is, well, the Falcons and the Packers on Amazon Prime. Oh, well, I'm bad. I'm Nationwide. 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
2: This is your I-94 Ramp Cone Zone update. The 210 I-94 ramp is closed. The interchange ramps will be closed to all travelers during construction, and traffic to and from Highway 210 in Fergus Falls will be detoured to the County Road 1/Tower Road. Highway 210 will remain open for travelers during construction. Traffic will shift to one side of the bridge and will be reduced to one lane in each direction. For construction updates, visit the Fergus Falls Chamber at fergusfalls.com and click on the Cone Zone. 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Laundry piling up while the roads are torn up? Falls Laundromat is open during construction. 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

0: Real Rock Z103, Queen, Crazy Little Thing Called Love, ZZ Top before that. I'm Dave Bishop. Let's look at the weather for tonight. Up around 57 for our low, 67 tomorrow. We're going to see some rain coming in tomorrow night, Saturday, and Saturday night. So if you're headed out to any of the games, pack some rain gear. I'm Dave Bishop. I'm out of here. Whatever you do, get out and enjoy it, and enjoy our 30-minute rock binge. It's kicked off by the Eagles next. 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
1: Irving!
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Head of that, Motley Crue, girls. I'm Zach Daniels. Happy Thirsty Thursday Eve. I got a Rock Box Lost and Found for you, coming from Clapton off his 1993 Stone Free tribute to Jimi Hendrix. This is a good tune. 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

0: Real Rock Z103, Steely Dan throwing it down with Do It Again from 72. This one, of course, off the Can't Buy a Thrills remaster. I'm Zach Daniels. 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
1: Here's your Real Rock Z103 weather forecast for tonight. Could be seeing some drizzle and fog. 57 for our low, 67 for Friday's high with some more fog on the way. 58 for Friday night's low, a little bit of rain Friday night into Saturday and Saturday night. 71, partly sunny on Sunday. That's your forecast on Real Rock Z103.
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0: 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Eddie Money ahead of that, Take Me Home Tonight. Great tune. That went off the Can't Hold Back album from 1986. I'm Zach Daniels. And coming up, boy, we got to get into it with some Dave Edmonds. I hear you knocking. 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
1: Here's your Real Rock Z103 weather forecast for tonight. Could be seeing some drizzle and fog. 57 for our low. 67 for Friday's high with some more fog on the way. 58 for Friday night's low. A little bit of rain Friday night into Saturday and Saturday night. 71, partly sunny on Sunday. That's your forecast on Real Rock Z103.
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